Hey, my name's Corey on 92.9 The Bull at number one for New Country. Ever hear us play a song that you can't remember the title or artist? Well, you can get that right on our website. Just look for recently played songs at thebulltucson.com.

92.9 The Bull. We got a return date for it, October 15th. That's season 23 of Grey's Anatomy. The show that won't go away, season 23. How has Seattle not run out of emergencies by now?

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1: Got Lainey Wilson coming up in a couple minutes. She's a part of our Night 2 iHeartRadio Music Festival here today. Catch that all, by the way, streaming on Disney Plus and Hulu later. You don't want to miss that. Here's Luke Combs where we think some things.

Monday morning at 8 a.m., we will hold Bobby Bones Show Court. Someone on the show thinks they're entitled to money from someone else on this show. We will do that Monday morning on the Bobby Bones Show. I never

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2: 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Prime Big Day Deals, October 6th and 7th. 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

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My name's Corey, and I'm sure you've heard, right? Dustin Lynch coming to the Ava Amphitheater November 21st. Keep listening to win tickets. However, right now you've got a chance to win if you

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Monday morning at 8 a.m. We will hold Bobby Bones Show Court. Someone on the show thinks they're entitled to money from someone else on this show. 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

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My name's Corey. 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
1: It was amazing yesterday, our iHeartRadio Music Festival. That was just night one with Kenny Chesney, tonight's Lainey Wilson, and everybody else. So don't miss any of it, as it'll be streaming on Disney Plus and Hulu. Here's Ella Langley, Loving Life Again.

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1: That's Luke Combs right here on iHeart Country House Party. It's Wayne, Dee, and Tay. Thank you for letting us hang. We got a special guest tonight. We'll get to that in a few minutes, but first we got to fire up the Kickstart call. So I want to put you on the radio here. 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
1: I love the fact that we got a phone line in the studio for you to just call and hang with us. 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Michael hit us. Big Air Church fan, obviously.
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1: Hey, we appreciate that, man. You are very welcome. Thanks for letting us be a part of your Saturday night. Our buddy Luke Bryan just put out a brand new album. He's hanging out with us, special guest in a few minutes here. Luke Bryan on the way, iHeart Country House Party, now Parker McCollum.

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Every Saturday night, we are iHeartCountry House Party, the soundtrack to your weekend, man. It's Wayne Dia. Congrats to Ella Langley. Leads the pack with 9 CMA nominations. 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
1: 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Riley is celebrating big time because not only is he enjoying doing some tour dates, he's enjoying being on NBC's The Voice. He dropped a brand new album yesterday as well. His Think Is You Drunk. 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
1: Stella Lefty celebrating the biggest song in country music this week with Boston. You know, Stella, part of the iHeart Country on the Verge family. Stella is an artist we talked to, what, last weekend? I think it was, yeah. If you missed that interview, it's up on Instagram now. You can search at iHeartCHP. We got a whole bunch of video content we got to share from Stella hanging out with us as well. Right now, we're diving in. The biggest stories in Nashville. The iHeart Country Roundup with Tay is coming up in less than 6 minutes.

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2: All right, first we start things out with Luke Bryan. He is getting ready to play the Purple City, Roku City. How cool is that? Yeah.
0: That's cool.
2: Fans can watch it for free, too. It's his live from Roku City performance that's going to launch actually tomorrow.
3: That's so crazy.
2: I know, right? And it's crazy because he just released that song with Luke Combs. So I wonder if Luke Combs is going to make an appearance.
3: Ooh, Tay starting rumors, y'all.
2: I don't know, but it would be awesome. Just saying.
3: Yeah, I agree.
2: Next, big congratulations to Jake Owen, who reached a massive personal milestone yesterday. He posted on his Instagram and told fans that he's been 5 years sober.
3: That's huge. Congrats,
2: yeah,
3: Jake.
2: Yeah, so we love seeing that. And then last, fans of South Park and country music got a little added bonus from Brad Paisley. The season 29 premiere of the animated series features Brad performing on a

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1: Wow, is all I'm going to say. In Vegas this weekend for the iHeartRadio Music Festival. It's presented by Capital One. Kenny Chesney helped open up night one. Night two is underway today. You can check it out. Streaming on Hulu. Here's Hudson Westbrook and Painting You Pretty.

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2: 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How is his eye after he got hit in the face?
1: 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Luke Bryan, our special guest. 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
1: 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Here's Hardy, Eric Church, Morgan Wallen, Tim McGraw, all on a big old song called MacArthur. My name

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1: We do this show Saturday nights. We're hanging in Nashville, Tennessee as iHeart Country House Party rolls on. It's Wayne D. I actually saw Preston from Lowcast. There's a Top Golf here in Nashville. He's like, oh man, if you like the music you hear now, just wait on what we're about to put out. We can't wait for it. Lowcast.

0: Number one for new country, 92.9 The Bull. Cole Wetzel gets some help from the 9-time CMA nominee going to this year's show, Ella Langley. That's jaded. iHeart Country House Party, and Luke Bryan's hanging out with us. The new album is out now, which is fantastic, and we'll get some more on that in a little bit here. But first, every time you and I talk, you have continued to stress, like, hey, man, family time, family time, family time. And you continue to mold your career that way. You were just on ESPN watching your son on the sideline or something like that. It was cool. How do you mold your career to make sure you're not missing big family things like that as the boys get older?
1: Well, yeah, you know, we had to get, you know, be pretty proactive about Friday nights. And I'd even told somebody, I said, oh, Lord, if a game gets rained out and postponed to Saturday, if I got a Saturday show, we may have to postpone it or reschedule or something. But, you know, I'm not going to miss any games. And I've had some really met some really amazing people that have had a lot of success, and they always reference their dads of some.

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1: 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Luke Bryan, our special guest tonight on iHeart Country House Party. More with him in a couple of minutes, but let us hit you with a brand new song. This is Brantley Gilbert. The song is called Good Damn.

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1: 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Zach Top is on iHeart Country House Party. 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
1: What's up? It's Wayne D, and I was in Minneapolis last weekend. Cole Swindell did a free show before the Minnesota Vikings beat up on the Green Bay Packers. Dude is crazy talented live, man. We love Cole. He's on. Party was Saturday.

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1: 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Follow along on Instagram as well, at iHeartCountry. We'll keep you updated there. Here's Hardy, Eric Church, Morgan Wallen, and Tim McGraw.
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1: 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Yeah.

Tucson's number one for new country, 92.9 The Bull. That's a new artist by the name of Kevin Powers, Shaboozy helping out. Congrats. Our girl Stella Lefty was our guest on iHeart Country House Party last Saturday night. Up the number one song in all of country music, Boston, is on iHeart CHP now.

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1: What's up? It's Wayne D and Luke Bryan, our special guest tonight. Luke is hanging as we try and bring you one of the biggest names in Nashville every Saturday night. Luke celebrating a new album, some new music. More with him just after 11 o'clock.

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1: Hey, it's Dan and Shay checking in. The song is called Say So. Wayne D, and happy Saturday. We love playing New Country First on iHeart Country House Party. Cody Johnson, the song is called Horseback.
2: He's a ranch hand in a pinch, man. 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
1: Zach John King, it's called Get to Drinking. It's Wayne D on your radio as we're celebrating another awesome Saturday night, man, as Luke Bryan's our special guest. You've molded your career, man, so you'd be all about your family. How did you do that? Is it a comfortable spot? Like, how did you mold everything around making sure you're present?
2: Well, yeah, you know, we had to get, you know, be pretty proactive about Friday nights. And I'd even told somebody, I said, oh, Lord, if a game gets rained out and postponed to Saturday, if I got a Saturday show, we may have to, postpone it or reschedule or something. But you know, I'm not going to miss any games. And I've had some really, met some really amazing people that have had a lot of success, and they always reference their dads of sons, and they reference, you know, watching their kids perform, play high school football was their highlights. And so I just know it's how important it is not to miss any of it. And it's, man, I know how important it is to have a beer before you go out there, because I'm like, I'm high strung without a beer. I'm not that loud. I'm not that loud. I get so stressed, I kind of do get quiet, and I get really, like, I'm just like, I mean, I'm, you know, it's intense. I mean, that game he was on ESPN, buddy, it was a top. I couldn't even send a text message. I was shaking so bad. So.
1: Oh, I believe that. I believe that. Luke Bryan hanging out on iHeartCHP.
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It's 92.9 The Bull. So thankful to artists like Lainey Wilson, Kenny Chesney, Stella Lefty, and more for helping us rock Las Vegas the past two nights. Bigger thank you to our buddies at Capital One. 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

miles on it. We are 92.9 The Bull. You know, I was going to announce who our special guest is next Saturday night. I'm going to do it in just a couple of minutes, but I'll give you a hint to sit with. This guy, Graylin James, just announced to be the opening act on the tour he just announced. That's our guest next week. I'll give you the answer in a few. It's called Water at a Wedding.

Number one for new country, 92.9 The Bull. And it's Wayne D and Tay running out the door. Love and appreciate y'all. Hopefully you had a great Saturday night with us. Here's Gavin Adcock. It's called Wannabe.

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7: Happy Sunday, everybody. Welcome to show number 1717. It's After Midnight. I'm your host, Granger Smith. Traditionally known as the day of rest, and I hope you get some today. I've got some good news headed your way. Hang tight, I'll read that for you. I've also got some Nashville news. Ann Hudson coming here with stories about your favorite stars in Nashville. And I've got a whole bunch of good country music to play for you. Hour number one of After Midnight starts right now. Happy Sunday.

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The After Midnight Instagram looks much different than it did just a few weeks ago, but it's more than just the look. 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
1: Okay, we have Ann Hudson bringing us stories about our favorite stars out there in Music City. What you got? We call this national news.
2: I know. I always love some Shania Twain news. I feel like we haven't gotten much lately, but she is revisiting her past and adding a little something new for her fans at the same time. 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
7: Welcome to Sunday, everybody. Hour number two of After Midnight starts right now. I'm your host, Granger Smith. Whatever the reason you're up late or up early, either way, I'm glad you're with me. I've got this question. What is something in your life that concerns you? Can you call me with that? 866-607-8383. I've also got Earl Dibbles Jr., the country boy with a dumb criminal story to tell us. And all this here with a whole bunch of good country music. Keep that dial right here. You're at the right place. It's After Midnight.

0: everyone's off for the weekend. 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
1: Hey, Granger, this is Jason Locklear calling from Charlotte, North Carolina, headed to Pebble. I just wanted to call and let you know I'm a truck driver.
0: I appreciate you, Jason. Thank you for calling, brother. 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

Tucson's number one for new country, 92.9 The Bull. Police up in Canada chased down a drunk guy, but when they came back, their squad car was gone. Yeah, and someone stole their ride. Earl Dibbles Jr. is going to share this dumb criminal story with us next.

the day, Potts Farm was a place to go. 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
8: Hey, thanks for starting your Sunday here with me on After Midnight, y'all. I'm Granger Smith, your host. I've got some things that went down on this day in history I want to talk about coming up, plus some Nashville news with Ann Hudson. Those are recent stories from your favorite stars out there in Nashville. Hang tight for all of this early on a Sunday, late on a Saturday. We are After Midnight.

0: 92.9 The Bull. Do you remember who won the Battle of the Sexes tennis match or even who played in it? Let's talk about that plus some other things that went down on this day in history coming up in two songs.
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1: We're more than just a country radio show. We're a late night family. And Granger Smith is the voice that keeps the night going strong. Thanks for riding with us here on After Midnight with Granger Smith.

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Hey, thank you for starting your Sunday here with me on After Midnight. What woke you up so early this morning? 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My number's 866-607-8383.

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1: Hey, it's Robbie. What is got me up at this hour is driving this big old truck. I'm driving a semi into the Atlanta area, and let me tell you what, trying to beat this traffic. That's the goal. I hope y'all have a great day.
0: Robbie, I appreciate you so much. 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

0: Tucson's number one for new country, 92.9 The Bull. Stick around. Ann Hudson is coming up with the latest buzz from Nashville. And give us a tease of what you got coming up.
1: Well, you know, Granger, back in May, Florida Georgia Line announced they're reuniting, getting back together. But there's been no word of a performance from them. Well, we might have an update. And I've got it coming up in your national news next. Jeez.

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8: Weekend third shifters, thank you for keeping things running. 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I'm your host, Granger Smith. Grateful for you. It's early Sunday morning, and I hope you get some rest today. I've got this question. What is something in your life that eases your mind? 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What is something in your life that eases your mind? Let me know. 866-607-8383. I've also got Earl Dibbles Jr., the country boy with a dumb criminal story to tell us. And all this here with a whole bunch of good country music. You know, that's what we do here. Keep the

0: checklist. Load up the cooler. Ignore that honey-do list. Yeah. What else we got here? Oh, yeah. Play some country music. Nice and loud, too.
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And two songs, we're going to talk about this, and I want to get your phone call. 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

lot right. But you sure save gas in them foreign jobs. 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

Tucson's number one for new country, 92.9 The Bull. It may still be Saturday night where you are. I thank you for being here. Where are you listening right now? My number is 866-607-8383.

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0: 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Thank you. 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

0: 92.9, the Bull, Tucson's number one for new country. I get it. You know, we've all made mistakes after a few drinks, but one dentist in Japan took bad decisions to a whole new level, and now he's got a story and a charge to remember. Earl Dibbles Jr. coming in with this dumb criminal story for us next.
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Tucson's number one for new country, 92.9 The Bull. 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
7: Sunday early risers, welcome to After Midnight with me, Granger Smith, your host. I've got some good news I want to read for y'all, besides the fact that it's Sunday. Plus some Nashville news with Ann Hudson, stories about your favorite stars out there in Nashville. Hang tight for all of this coming up. We are After Midnight.

moving on. 92.9, the Bull, Tucson's number one for new country. Early Sunday, welcome to it. How about we get the day going with some good news? I just happen to have some I'll share with you in two songs.

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1: 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Thanks for doing an awesome show and keep playing awesome things. 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
2: Okay, we have Ann Hudson bringing us stories about our favorite stars out there in Music City. What you got? We call this national news.
3: I know. I always love some Shania Twain news. I feel like we haven't gotten much lately, but she is revisiting her past and adding a little something new for her fans at the same time. 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
7: Coming into the home stretch, one final hour of Sunday's After Midnight starts right now. Welcome. I'm Granger Smith, your host. There are things that went down on this day in history I want to talk about coming up. Plus some Nashville news, recent things that have gone down in Nashville that Ann Hudson is going to catch you up with. All of this on this final hour. Thanks for being here.

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Tucson's number one for new country, 92.9 The Bull. Do you remember who won the Battle of the Sexes tennis match or even who played in it? Let's talk about that plus some other things that went down on this day in history coming up in Tucson.

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0: 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I love it when you're part of the show. Questions, comments, conversations, anything you'd like to start, well, call me up at 866-607-8383.
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0: Tucson's number one for new country, 92.9 The Bull. Stick around. Ann Hudson is coming up with the latest buzz from Nashville. And give us a tease of what you got coming up.
1: Well, you know, Granger, back in May, Florida Georgia Line announced they're reuniting, getting back together. But there's been no word of a performance from them. Well, we might have an update. And I've got it coming up in your national news next.

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92.9, the Bull, Tucson's number one for new country. 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
1: So how's your Sunday morning going so far? 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
1: Good Sunday morning, y'all. I'm so glad you've got Weekend Mornings with Granger turned up as we ease into another great Sunday together.

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92.9 The Bull, your official hookup for Boots in the Park Tucson. Hey, it's Aaron Michael, and Boots in the Park is coming October 18th with John Party, Cole Wetzel, Corey Kent, and more. 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

92.9 The Bull, number one for New Country. I'm Aaron Michael. Good morning. Happy Sunday. Let me know if there's anything I can do for you at Aaron Michael FM on my Instagram, X, and TikTok, or of course that Talkback Mic on our free iHeartRadio app.

0: Number one for New Country, 92.9. The Bull, Luke Bryan right there. And most people are good. I'm Aaron Michael. Good morning. Thank you so much for having us on. Megan, I read something very interesting this morning. I know you said you're up. You want to get some coffee. Did you know that like 23 or 24% of people say they lie about their height on dating apps? Now, I think I know the answer to this, but would you be okay if someone lied about their height or no?
1: No one should do that, because I had a guy lie, and then when he showed up, I'd be honest with you, it was kind of shocking, because he was way shorter than I thought.
0: I was going to say, at some point, they're going to find out you're lying. That's pretty simple. Then they're going to think you're a liar on everything. Like, yeah, I think it's, don't lie, just be honest, man, come on.
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tomorrow morning at 8 a.m. We will hold Bobby Bones Show Court. Someone on the show thinks they're entitled to money from someone else on this show. We will do that tomorrow morning on the Bobby Bones Show.

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92.9 The Bull, number one for New Country. I'm Aaron Michael. So glad to have you listening all over Southern Arizona. Got this request coming in from Tucson right here with 92.9 The Bull.

92.9 The Bull, number one for New Country. Well, hope that Sunday treating you wonderful. Thank you so much for having us on, man. Oh, man, I cannot believe we're coming into the back half of September here. How is that possible? This girl, she's rocking it, man. Watch her sweep at the CMA Awards. I feel it, man. Ella Langley right here. This is Choosing Texas.

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92.9 The Bull, number one for New Country. I tell you, man, this song right here will be stuck in your head the rest of the Sunday. I'm just warning you, all right? New Country from Zach John King. It's called Getting to Drinking.

tomorrow morning at 8 a.m. We will hold Bobby Bones Show Court. Someone on the show thinks they're entitled to money from someone else on this show. We will do that tomorrow morning on the Bobby Bones Show.

92.9 The Bull. I'm Aaron Michael. Did you hear? Dustin Lynch coming to the Alva Amphitheater November 21st. Hey, keep listening to win your tickets and just head to the contest page now.

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Number one for New Country and home of Bobby Bones at 92.9 The Bull. Well, thanks for making a part of that Sunday morning. I'm Aaron Michael, up and at it, getting you ready for church, getting you ready to do nothing today. Either way, thank you for having us on. I'll get you Jelly Roll.

Number one for new country, 92.9, The Bull. It has been one heck of a party the past few days in Las Vegas, our iHeartRadio Music Festival presented by Capital One. Full recap. We're talking interviews backstage, big collaborations. 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

tomorrow morning at 8 a.m. We will hold Bobby Bones Show Court. Someone on the show thinks they're entitled to money from someone else on this show. We will do that tomorrow morning on the Bobby Bones Show.

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Number one for New Country, 92.9 The Bull. It's Brooke Taylor. I hope you're having a great Sunday morning so far. Excited to spend a little bit of time with you today. 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

0: 92.9 The Bull. It's Brooke Taylor. My favorite part of the show right here. This is called My Daily Upload. Can I just tell you to breathe? Whatever you're going through right now that might be hard, this is just a chapter. It is not your whole story. So just breathe. You need to hear that again. It's up on my Instagram stories. 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

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It's Brooke Taylor. 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

tomorrow morning at 8 a.m. We will hold Bobby Bones Show Court. Someone on the show thinks they're entitled to money from someone else on this show. We will do that tomorrow morning on the Bobby Bones Show.

92.9 The Bull. You know we're your official hookup for Boots in the Park Tucson, right? It's Brooke Taylor, and Boots in the Park is coming October 18th. John Party, Co Wetzel, Corey Kent, and so many more. Keep listening to win those tickets. You can also head to the contest page right now for a chance to win.

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92.9 The Bull, number one for new country. It's Brooke Taylor. This guy right here is stepping into a new little business venture, a health and wellness brand called Be Young Wellness. I know that 2 years ago, he decided to stop drinking alcohol and has been sober since. I love this movement of sobriety, honestly. I can't

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92.9 The Bull. It's Brooke Taylor. Anybody else here? Dustin Lynch coming to the AVA Amphitheater November 21st. And you just got to keep listening to win your tickets. And go on our contest page. You can also sign up to win right now at thebulltucson.com.

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Number one for New Country, 92.9 The Bull. It's Brooke Taylor, man. Friday night, Kenny Chesney brought the house down at our iHeartRadio Music Festival presented by Capital One in Vegas. If you missed that show, last night, Lainey Wilson and Stella Lefty performed. 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

0: 92.9 The Bull for Tucson. It's Brooke Taylor. Can we have a little bit of fun here on the show? I want to know about something that you are too old to be doing, but you're doing it anyway. Mine is eating animal crackers, literally here in the studio. I opened up my purse to get a snack and, well, animal crackers was there. Might be too old to be eating them, but I'm doing it anyway. What about you, Lindsay?
1: I love to stay up late and go to bed at like 3 a.m. and I'm getting way too old for this because I cannot function like I used to when I was younger. I used to be able to go out all night, just come home, shower, go to work and be fine. Now I stay up to like 1 or 2 o'clock in the morning. I wake up with like a hangover from being like tired. But I still can't help it. I still do it. But I think I'm getting too old for this.
0: We might be getting a little too old for it. 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

0: Number one for New Country and home of Bobby Bones, 92.9 The Bull. It's Brooke Taylor, Veronica. You said you're too old to do what, but you're doing it anyway.
1: Oh my gosh. 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

tomorrow morning at 8 a.m. We will hold Bobby Bones Show Court. Someone on the show thinks they're entitled to money from someone else on this show. We will do that tomorrow morning on the Bobby Bones Show.

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92.9 The Bull, number one for New Country. 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

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It's Brooke Taylor. Man, if you're a Grey's Anatomy fan, I've got some pretty good news for you here on the show. Here, coming up next.

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1: 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It's Brooke Taylor. I'll tell you what, last night was so awesome to see Lainey Wilson perform at our iHeartRadio Music Festival presented by Capital One in Vegas. 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

tomorrow morning at 8 a.m. We will hold Bobby Bones Show Court. Someone on the show thinks they're entitled to money from someone else on this show. We will do that tomorrow morning on the Bobby Bones Show.

92.9 The Bull. It's Brooke Taylor. Anybody else here? Dustin Lynch coming to the AVA Amphitheater November 21st. And you just got to keep listening to win your tickets. And go on our contest page. You can also sign up to win right now at thebulltucson.com.

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1: It's Brooke Taylor. Did y'all see Jason Aldean post on his Instagram stories about getting some tattoos removed? Man, I've got a couple that I need removed, but after hearing Jason Aldean talk about how it feels like somebody's holding a blowtorch to your arm, yeah, I don't know if that's going to happen for me.

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92.9 The Bull. You know we're your official hookup for Boots in the Park Tucson, right? It's Brooke Taylor, and Boots in the Park is coming October 18th. John Party, Co Wetzel, Corey Kent, and so many more. Keep listening to win those tickets. 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

number one for new country and home of Bobby Bones, 92.9 The Bull. It's Brooke Taylor. We got some pretty big news this week from Brooks and Dunn. They are receiving a pretty high honor. We got to talk about this here on the show coming up next.

0: 92.9 The Bull for Tucson. It's Brooke Taylor. Did you hear about Brooks and Dunn? They are going to be in good company at the CMA Awards coming up in November. They have officially landed the Willie Nelson Lifetime Achievement Award. Previous recipients, Vince Gill, George Strait, Alan Jackson, and 10 years ago, Dolly Parton got herself that award. But excited for them to accept that. That is going to happen November 18th at the CMA Awards on ABC.
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for New Country and home of Bobby Bones, 92.9 The Bull. It's Brooke Taylor, man. I feel like it's so fitting that Ella Langley is just crushing so many records with this song, Shoes in Texas. Not to mention, she's up for 9 CMA Awards coming up in November. Entertainer of the Year, I think she can get it. Honestly, she is just, it's the year of Ella Langley. Mark my words.

tomorrow morning at 8 a.m. We will hold Bobby Bones Show Court. Someone on the show thinks they're entitled to money from someone else on this show. We will do that tomorrow morning on the Bobby Bones Show.

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It's Brooke Taylor. Shouting out to everybody here in Green Valley. Thanks for making us your number one choice for country. Appreciate y'all so much. 92.9 The Bull.

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92.9 The Bull. It's Brooke Taylor. This guy right here, Luke Bryan, just dropped a new album called Signs on Friday. Spend some time with it if you haven't yet. 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

92.9 The Bull for Tucson. It's Brooke Taylor. You might think I'm crazy for talking about holiday shopping, but it's going to be here before we know it. And we just found out about the Prime Deal Days for next month.

0: Number one for New Country, 92.9 The Bull. It's Brooke Taylor, and we've got some exciting news for those who want to shop early for the holidays. I'm just saying, I'm not usually one of those people, but I do have baby number three due in November, so I'm like, maybe I should get some stuff done before this baby comes. So Prime Big Deal Days is officially set. Basically, Amazon Prime Days. They're happening October 6th and 7th. They're also adding that early deals have already begun. Already just a couple weeks before October 6th and 2nd. So 2 weeks away, we are going to have a massive sale on Amazon if you're excited about that. Just wanted to give you a heads up.
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92.9 The Bull for Tucson. It's Brooke Taylor. I just wanted to take a second out of the show and just say thank you. That's all. Thank you for letting us be a part of your day today. Truly, we appreciate you spending some time with us.

0: tomorrow morning at 8 a.m. We will hold Bobby Bones Show Court. Someone on the show thinks they're entitled to money from someone else on this show. We will do that tomorrow morning on the Bobby Bones Show.
1: We've been to both Carolinas, seen a big Montana sky, driven up and down the coast a few times, London, Paris, paradise. But ain't got much memory of the scenes, come to think I missed them all.

for beach, you and me. That sunset, cliffs by the sea, and the night rolled in. And you still talk about that moon that I can't recall, but God, I.

92.9 The Bull. It's Brooke Taylor. Anybody else here? Dustin Lynch coming to the AVA Amphitheater November 21st. And you just got to keep listening to win your tickets. And go on our contest page. You can also sign up to win right now at thebulltucson.com.

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Actually, lots of mistakes. Guaranteed.

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92.9 The Bull. We're getting that Sunday Funday afternoon started. I'm Aaron Michael. Thank you for having us on today. This girl was so good. Our iHeartRadio Music Festival presented by Capital One past few days in Vegas. 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

0: 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There's Luke Bryan, Bear Michael. Thank you for having us on, man. I tell you, every year I say to myself, well, how can the iHeartRadio Music Festival get any bigger? And I'm proven wrong every year, man. The past few days in Vegas were amazing. 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Disney Plus, Hulu's got it. 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

tomorrow morning at 8 a.m. We will hold Bobby Bones Show Court. Someone on the show thinks they're entitled to money from someone else on this show. We will do that tomorrow morning.

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I got

0: 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If it's okay with you, we're just going to play some more music.
1: All right, let's go. 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

We are all things country. It's 92.9 The Bull. Hey, it's Aaron Michael. You guys there in Green Valley, thanks for making us your number one choice for country. We appreciate it. 92.9 The Bull.

0: 92.9, The Bull for Tucson. Coetzo, Ella Langley with that jam right there. I'm Aaron Michael. Thank you for spending your Sunday with us as we crank up Josh Ross here.
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Number one for New Country and home of Bobby Bones at 92.9 The Bull. All right, I got a question. I want to hear your thoughts on this. You were tipped more than you wanted to because this is so awkward with the person standing there. You don't want to like change the tip or even hit no tip.

tomorrow morning at 8 a.m. We will hold Bobby Bones Show Court. Someone on the show thinks they're entitled to money from someone else on this show. We will do that tomorrow morning on the Bobby Bones Show. You can

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Number one for new country and home of Bobby Bones at 92.9 The Bull. Now look, let me just say, I love Neil Reed, Kimberly Perry. They're obviously good at incredible songs like this one, but the family drama between the three of them on TikTok right now, whoo, could be a Mari episode right there. I mean, dang.

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0: The Bull, number one for new country.